better days are coming, if no one told you. I hate to hear you crying over the phone, dear. For 7 years running, you've been a soldier. But better days are coming, better days are coming for you. So when the night feels like forever.

0: Try that.
1: It does that curved veil thing.
0: Try that. It's one.
1: Try again.
0: Feet as well.